This group of records has been developed to help one train himself to distinguish different types of sounds, concentrate on the feature being demonstrated, and for the moment, ignore other abnormalities.

start spreading the news. I'm leaving today. 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New York, New York. These vagabond shoes are longing to stray.

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I see them bright shining lights right here. Just the way it was long ago. Why, I see the palace. I see the winter garden. And all those great stars. From Rudy Valley to Bell Baker, Al Jolson, Bing Crosby, Harry Richmond. Oh, look at him. And there's old Jimmy Durante, Clayton Jackson Durante. And right over there, why, I see the great, fantastic Nora Bays, Marion Harris. Oh, what years, what years. Oh, but look at him, vagabond shoes. Oh, why, there's Bojangles Robinson over there, tap dancing. Oh, I can see it now. Oh, them lights, the movie stars. Why, oh, why, there's old Charlie Chaplin playing there on the silent screen with the fantastic...

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Don't forget your receipt and belonging. Welcome to take Shanghai taxi again. Thank you and goodbye.

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1: Кэмерон Диаз на радио Чиппельдук.
2: I think that if you love somebody for who they are, then they are that to you already. You know, it's sort of, it doesn't matter what someone looks like. If you are in love with somebody for the right reasons, and if you accept them for who they are, they probably already look like that Prince Charming to you, you know? Because beauty is in the eye of the beholder, but also people find different things beautiful. So I think, yeah, I believe that love does transform. Maybe not physically to others, but certainly to your heart, it does.
1: Кэмерон Диаз на радио Чиппельдук.

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1: 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Okay. You're really good. Really talented. 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Yeah.

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I'm calling all my girls.

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Tonight, I'll be a naughty girl. 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We're gonna turn